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1: 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So listen very carefully.
2: The freedoms and liberties that we enjoy today were a consequence of armed conflict, insurrection, if you will. There are things worth fighting for.
3: Pick 'em up, motherfucker. This is a hold up. We come for what's ours.
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5: We're gonna wreck this fucking establishment and we're gonna wreck this fucking...

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I go from place to place. I hate my loneliness. I go from place to place.

0: 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You have two new messages. 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
1: Yes, hello. This is Greg from the collection agency, calling in regards to the money that you owe us. This is the third and final time that we will be calling you, if we do not hear back in 30 days.
2: Hello, this is Hassan, your landlord. I'm calling you because this is the third time your rent check has bounced. You can no longer pay me with check anymore. You can only pay me in cash. Only cash.
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1: Check it, call Lil C's, tell that motherfucker to bring me some motherfucking weed from the hospital, man. Fuck that. Notorious. Tell that reporter to go pick up 10,000 from Dez and go check about like 20 G's from Gino.
2: Okay.

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You try to take my ice, you meet the stick, like I'm Bobby Orr, leaving sleep on the floor, like the furniture store. 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

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You try to take my ice, you meet the stick, like I'm Bobby Orr, leaving sleep on the floor, like the furniture store. 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

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Maurice said it was right. There are two black chips.

Tonight, we're going to start off with the songs that you probably have heard. The Midnight Special. Since it may be a little hard for some of you to get all the words, it's music that's spread out almost like atomic energy.